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Pretty. Two seven two, put me in for gas. 272, 2122.

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3: 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Received 304. Dispatch the Mohawk ambulance going to the highway. 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
2: There's a problem with the electric igniter on the stove. 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They put in a call to maintenance for a work order. 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
1: 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Engine 5 is going into investigate. Engine 5 has command. We are on hydrant.
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0: 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The other two are in Mach 48 to Albany Med. Truck 2 will call back in when they clear the scene.
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0: units 202, 204, 206, 277, a very large fight. Lark and Manning, the new basketball courts, about 100 plus people at this time. 202.
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0: There's multiple callers. Some sort of juvenile incident. 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Premise history shows it's usually a 9-year-old out of control there. 203.
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0: We had a 9-year-old female run away from mom at 5 Lexington Ave an hour ago. It was described as a black female, yellow shirt, black skirt. Don't know if she ended up at that park there.
1: 3-2, I'll take a look around much now.
2: 277, can we start a unit for the house?
0: 204, 5 Lexington Ave.
1: 204.
0: We'll take that for 204. 204.
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0: 3-2.

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0: 22 rescue 2 in Mohawk. 120 Van Rensselaer Boulevard. It's going to be Wolfram Cruz. He's out there responding to unconscious now in the country club. He's 75 years old. Repeating, engine 2, rescue 2, and more. 120 Van Rensselaer Boulevard, at Wolfram Cruz. He dealt a response to the unconscious. 75-year-old female in the country club. Crossing Northern Boulevard, 1 Avenue, 23.
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0: 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I find one.
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2: Fire, ambulance 289 South Pearl Street, South End. 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Bassett Street and Schuyler Street are the crosses, 2047.

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0: Missing from 5, Lower Street at approximately 1900 hours. Maya Moore Owens, date of birth 11-26-2016. Spelling's in the call ticket. She's a black female, 5 foot tall, 55 pounds, with space ones, last seen wearing yellow shirt that says honey, black skirt, and black shoes. She's not a threat to herself or others and does not have any known medical issues.
1: Description of the address. No, missing from address.
0: 206, missing from 5, Lexington Ave.
1: Crazy.
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0: 204, 326 First Street and 330 First Street, both check negative. As you were seen here 20 minutes ago, left in an unknown direction.
1: 277, can we just have units out of that area, please?

0: 203-911. It's 5-5 in the area. What's the apartment number again?
1: 632 South Pearl Street, not showing premise history.
0: Six 556, it'll be apartment F, Frank.
1: Apartment F, Frank.

0: Echo 213. Can I just get the description one more time?
1: Year-old black female, 5 foot tall, about 65 pounds, yellow shirt with Winnie the Pooh, says honey on it, will be a black skirt, black shoes.
0: Appreciate it, thank you.

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1: What are you doing?

and your 5M on 46 Second Avenue is a V-bottle response for a 70-year-old female in front with an unknown problem. Close to Stephen Street or Odell Street. Engine 5, and we'll walk 46 2nd Avenue. It's going to be right in front. The V-bottle response for an unknown problem for a 70-year-old female. Close to Stephen Street and Odell Street. 2142.

0: Avenue 1 in Mohawk. Get you on Mohawk, 88 Dana Avenue. It's going to be on the second floor. A alpha response for a sick person. It's a 65-year-old female. Crosses up Knox Street in Scotland Avenue. Again, that's Engine 1 and Mohawk, 88 Dana Avenue, second floor. A alpha response for the sick person. For a 65-year-old female. Crosses up Knox in New Scotland, 2160.
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0: 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She made threats of self-harm earlier, 2118.
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1: 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You want us to divert to Robin or stay on Dana?
0: Nope, stay on your original call, Korea. I don't know why CAT allowed it to go through. I'll correct it.
1: Roger, order to thank you.
0: Sure.
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0: dispatcher to car 2,

0: especially telling one. I was just at the phone a moment ago. I don't think he has his radio with us. Might have tried to shell.
1: All right, Chief. I tried both numbers here on the sheet, and I couldn't get through either. The water department / sewer department was, their on-call was paged. And they're going to send somebody out or have somebody contact South Bend Firehouse.
0: Great, thank you.
1: Yes, sir.
0: Have them contact the Battalion 1 cell phone number. It's probably going to be more reliable than the South Bend Firehouse phone number in case they're out on call.
1: Receive, Chief. I'll relay that. 2121.
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3: 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I think he said to cancel Mohawk, but I'm not absolutely sure.
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0: 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Also, please let the other dispatcher know he does not need to relay to the one department. They have arrived at the South Bend Firehouse.
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0: Dick Road Fire Department, West Albany for an engine with ambulance 652. A possible structure fire. The address is 14 Castle Court. Crosses are Wedgwood Drive and Roman Court. Caller stating an odor and some smoke in the basement. The talk group for the fire department is Fire Ops 1. Fire Ops 1, 251.
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2: 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Five Guys, 900 Central Avenue.
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2: 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Five Guys. We have female down in front. 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Ineffective breathing. 2157.
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1: 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Do you want the grid and fire services or just fire services?
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1: 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We have fire services, please. 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
0: Five two three,
1: 2059. Doctor's Firehouse 120, 159.

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1: Command to.
0: Any need for a PD unit there? Are you guys all set?
1: We're all set. I'm returning EMS also.
0: Appreciate the call, Buzz.
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4: Told you that.
1: 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Not conscious, not alert, still breathing.
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0: Engine 1, Rescue 1, Mohawk Ambulance, see Charlie response.
1: Oh, yeah.
0: The Albany Public Library at 161 Washington Avenue, cross of Dove Street, Lark Street. Police are on the scene. They have a 40-year-old male sick person, not alert. Repeating it, Engine 1, Rescue 1, Mohawk Ambulance, see Charlie response.
1: Okay,
0: EMS call, the Albany Public Library at 161 Washington Avenue, across the Dove Street, Lark Street. Police officers are on the scene, scene is secure. They have a subject, sick person, not alert. Timeout is 2202. You can cancel to a watch. 201.
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2: 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Could be a 74-year-old male, conscious and breathing, and have chest pain at 2204.
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2: And 641 Scoomkeen Apartment 154. Waterlight Fire is en route. 2204. My time to 660, I'm ready to take the north.
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1: 3-2-1, that property damage at South House signal. 3-6.
0: Three, 3-5-1, I'm going to be at 5 Mill Road.
1: That is the type of house exit.

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0: Yes, right. 301.
2: Right.
0: Your patient, they have to bus shelter.
2: Yeah.
0: Please help.
1: Correct. We're at the bus shelter in front of the library.
0: Where you see, we got another call in the pending here for a white male with a white tank top or a white top, black pants on the ground. Is that your subject?
1: It is not. Are they in the area here?
0: Supposed to be the bus shelter.
1: Received. According to the police, this is the same person.
0: Received. Portable 301. 2210.
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3: 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Truck 3 in the squad. Huffman Car Wash, 590 Central Avenue. Cross street of North Main, West Lawrence, carbon oxide alarm. Repeating, truck 3 in the rescue squad. Alpha response, Huffman Car Wash, 590 Central Avenue. Across the North Main Avenue, West Lawrence Street, carbon monoxide alarm, timeout
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0: If you could, I have another call. I'd like for you to reopen. 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It was at Eagle and State.
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0: 8-5-2 was the last three.
2: Hold on, sir. 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

0: 03, the area Eagle and State, checking for the male in the call ticket, described as a white male, tan shirt, blue jeans, black hair, and a beard. Updated info in the notes.
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0: 23.
1: Five, I got you in service.
0: Piracy, thank you. How was your I missed what the reasoning was, dispatch. Chief, give me a CO issue at Hawkins on Central. Trying to identify the source.
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0: you've responded for Central. If you can try to find one, that'd be helpful.
1: I'll contact the alarm company. Stand by. On 201 North Pearl at North 2nd. Looks like it started as road rage. Someone called back, stated there's a male and a female fighting. The male half is choking out the female half there. 101.
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0: 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I was doing a property check at 36 Tivoli Street. We're all set.
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0: 2, truck 2, Sea Charlie response. 111 Pine. 111 Pine Street. 111 Pine Street, crossing North Pearl Street and Broadway. Fire alarm activation. Leave third floor apartment. Repeating engine 2, truck 2, Sea Charlie response. 111 Pine Street, North Pearl Street and Broadway, and the third floor. Fire alarm activation. Timeout 2236.
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1: Okay. And APD is also on the way over. Engine 7 received,
0: thank you.
1: 2241,
0: you're welcome.
1: Dispatcher, truck 2, engine 2 arriving. We have a 4-story ordinary. We'll be investigating. Nelson Jones in the front, 202, be commit.
0: Truck 2, engine 2, 2241.
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1: In and out Washington Park, northeast corner near Soldiers and Sailors Monument, mapping up just south on the bridle path. EDP talking in circles about a bike.
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1: 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A group setting up for a party. 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

0: 7 in and out, 35 North 1st Street, the VA post parking lot. Reported damage to a vehicle. Be advised to keep calling back. Very angry with us. Line 247.
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0: Number 8, Hall Place, impending. Are they all set, or do they still need a unit?

0: 这边好像是。
1: 1-8-23. 2-1, if anybody's trying to call me complaining on this, I'm on the phone with them now.
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2: Troy's looking for an ALS medic to intercept them, 787-7W. Do you have any preference?
3: We can use 5-2.
4: Okay, where are they meeting?
3: Yes, yes.
2: Alright, 787 South, should be in the area, exit 7W. I'm trying to get a definitive location for you.
4: Appreciate
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2: It's going to be in the area of South Pearl and 2nd Avenue, and I will try to get a plate on one of these cars in a second. Should be a white Audi A4, A6, completely tinted out with sunroof, black rims. The other one looks like a gray Hyundai Sonata. Wow, it looks brand new with a Ford Attack.
3: Did Troy say what they're looking for from us besides the medic?
1: Sounds like they no longer need our services. They're going to contact Holly.
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0: On your Arizona Reg, comes back to a 2019 GMC truck out of Phoenix, Arizona. Entity is going to be U-Haul, negative special file checks.
1: 4G24 Capital, could you contact the City of Albany or Albany County Sheriff, see if they got a dog working, come check this thing?
0: Capital receive, standby.
2: So, yes.
0: Crazy.
3: So I got possible plates on your ready.
0: Two one, go ahead.
3: The silver Hyundai should be Florida 4079 David Frank. And the white Audi should be New York Vanity. Lincoln, Edward, George, Ida, Tom, 1.

0: Thanks, officer.
1: Joseph.
0: I'm sorry, I didn't know you were on both channels. Can you just file to both of those plates? I'm assuming the Florida tag will come back for rental.
1: Okay, Bravo response. Your last call, 229 First Street, across the Lark Street, Henry Johnson Boulevard. It was bitten by a dog. Repeating, rescue squad, launch ambulance. Okay, Bravo response. Your last call, 229 First Street, across the street of Lark Street, Henry Johnson Boulevard, for a female that was bitten by a dog. So we in front, timeout is 2256.
0: And then, if you just let me know what the legit one plate comes back to.
1: .2006 white A6 Marquay V. Cannon has a P.O. box out of Albany.

0: sell the ROZ.
1: Last name Cameron, Charles, Adam, Michael, Michael, Ocean, Nora. First name Marquay, Michael, Adam, Robert. Queen, Union, Adam, Yankee. Middle initial V, as in Victor. Pen, 1987, on a mail party.
0: Okay, thanks.
2: Teflon.
0: Were you able to locate a canine?
2: I'm on the phone with Albany County Sheriff. Stand by.
3: The capital, you look for a canine?
2: That's affirmative.
3: Yeah, I'm working.
0: Bomb or narcotics? I'm looking for a bomb dog.
3: Received. Narcotics dog.
0: Received. 4G24 to Capitol. Please reach out to Albany County.
2: 24, say again.
0: 4G24 to Capitol. Continue to reach out to county. Look for an explosives log.
2: Couple receives. They do have one available. They're trying to figure out units to send out to you. They're trying to get one out to you, though. Stand by. I'm still on the phone with them.
4: The dog is contained at a house up the street.
5: 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Are the police on scene? Received.
4: 2300.
2: By one of their units, we're going to send one out to you momentarily. Drive time should be 10 minutes.
0: Very seasoned. We're on the Madison Ave side, across from the museum.
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0: I'm a trooper. Come to Concourse near Logan's. For I read and refuse to leave.
1: What about 3? What location?
0: Concourse outside of Logan's.
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8: PD is on speed.
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2: 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Repeating, engine 11, truck 4. See Charlie response, St. Peter's Hospital, 315 South Manning Boulevard, crossing New Scotland Avenue, Hackett Boulevard, fire alarm activation, timeout 2316.

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1: Heading west towards Ontario. We'll be trying to push north once we get to Hudson, Ontario. I'll keep you advised. Group of roughly 200 individuals.
2: Received heading westbound towards Ontario, 2322.

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0: 4G24, Albany County K9 on scene. That vehicle check negative. I'll be clear last for 0-4.
1: Capital receives. 11-24, that explains.
0: Four quarters. Truck 4, 23-25.

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0: 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Does it look like they're trying to come back around to Hudson, or are they walking north or south on 12?
1: 107, that's negative. 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
3: 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We're going to be coming around the corner in roughly a minute, and we will address it.

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0: dispatch, take engine 5 out of service for a walk-in. 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Alpha, response.
1: That's correct. 2339. Mohawk Ambulance, A Alpha response, EMS call to South End Firehouse, 289 South Pearl Street, across the Schuyler Street and Bassett Street. A Alpha for a sick person. It's Mohawk Ambulance, A Alpha response, EMS call, 289 South Pearl Street, South End Firehouse, across the street of Schuyler Street and Bassett Street for a sick person. Timeout, 2340.
2: You know, 201-203-449 Livingston Avenue, across of Judson North Lake. It's work in progress. Three black males broke in the building using an object. One wearing orange hoodie, white pants, one black hoodie with white flowers, another all black clothing. 2340. 201. Understand. 203.
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0: 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Repeating, engine 2, rescue 2, Mohawk ambulance, see Charlie response. 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Timeout, 2351.
1: Calvary received starting mileage 104, 510, one male, ACJ, 1152.

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2: We're on 87 northbound, 2 over 3, ending mileage 104-519. We're out with a vehicle fire.
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1: Cover 6. Cabo 4G36, are you northbound or southbound?
0: We're northbound.
1: Received.
2: We're going to be northbound.

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0: Not too many people have popped back into the back here. Most of the cars are out. We're still just holding it so nobody filters back in with vehicles.
1: See, thanks. 182 Austin or Maldonado.
0: 553 is on it.
1: 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Has any group returned to the epicenter there?
2: 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There's been a couple that walked down that way, but it looks like they kept going. The address.
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0: 52, dispatcher. Dispatcher's on 53. Just advise all units, I did get on at exit 3 southbound, and it's between 2W and exit 4 northbound.
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3: 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Just confirm we should probably head south, then hit the U-turn and go back up.
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0: it. 53 to Engine 8. You might be better off going all the way down Wolf to the end near Central and getting on 87 north there and coming back up.
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1: FD3 to squad 9. Go all the way down, Wolf, to 87 North. Hit that ramp. Come on back up. It's going to be an active engine compartment fire on the right shoulder of the road.
0: Seriously, can we go southbound from exit 3 and hit the turnaround, or do you want us to go all the way down to Wolf? Exit 2.
1: Go all the way down Wolf, get on 87 North from exit 2. 53 dispatcher, I am arriving. I'll have command.
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5: 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Truck 4, engine 9, at 0-10. The truck 4, we just heard over the radio on Cedar that Colony has a vehicle fire. It sounds like the same description that we just got. On 87 North by Wolf Road. So we're trying to confirm with the state troopers.
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5: 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It's confirmed. It's on 87 North Wolf Road, Tata Colony. Engine 9. Truck 4. 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Engine 1, I got you in route. 012, last Mohawk. Just your identifier again, please.
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7: There's no groups currently moving. There's a large group, it looks like, gathered down at Western and Ontario. But they've been stationary down there.

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0: Hold on, copies. We're on it. Command dispatcher, water on the fire.
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2: Go ahead.
3: Comtech has been advised for pre-arrival instructions for units for traffic control. Contacted Colony. Colony to me, the Colony FD is going to be responding. They don't have a time frame for the fire unit, but they are en route.
2: Fire's on scene. The car is extinguished at this point.
3: Cavalier receives 1216.
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1: Oh, thank you.

0: Texas. 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

0: 1-8 Capital, start mileage and ready.
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0: 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Turn over to Latham, back in route 2, ACJ.
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0: 282 to 180. 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
1: Steve, I'm going to speak with 278 and 270 and probably try to break this down a little bit for patrol.
2: We're right at Hudson and Quail. Hudson from here looks pretty good right now.
1: All right, Sam, I'll be with you.

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0: Can I get the key for 5820? Or if Manan's PD can let us through the front gate, whatever works.
1: Is that going to be the south gate? I do have the code for that and the call ticket.
0: South gate, that would be correct.
1: Alright, I believe it should be line number 4 for you guys.
0: Appreciate it, thank you. We'll try and advise.
1: Thank you. 0025.
2: Bye, guys.

0: 154, arriving, pending mileage, P3.
1: 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I think a couple people.
2: Flight at Quail and Hamilton.

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0: One into custody at Quail and Hamilton, 027.
2: I'm on that.
3: 1A, we'll take you, Matt. For a 25-year-old female. Was assaulted. Bleeding from the head and nose.
0: Resuming, just confirming that's Quail and Hamilton.
4: Mohawk 42's got one gold BLS to Memorial. Engine one's back in.
3: Kamikazes.
0: 180, just confirming that's a Quail and Hamilton.
5: Oh, 28. Engine one, we're taking one for Quail and Hudson.
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1: Need two units of cages to Hamilton Quinn.
0: One AM, grab my car for a cage. I just need one more.
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0: Engine 1, Rescue 1, Mohawk Ambulance, C-Charlie response. Quail Street at Hamilton Street. Police are on the scene. Scene is secure. They've got a female that's been assaulted. Repeating attention, Engine 1, Rescue 1, Mohawk Ambulance, C-Charlie response, EMS call. Quail Street at Hamilton Street. Female that's been assaulted. Bleeding from the face and head. Police are on the scene. Scene is secure. Timeout 029.
1: My apologies. I don't know if you missed this last. You have EMS S anywhere?
2: That's correct.

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You upgraded to a Delta response, Engine 1. First, 030.

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1: Benjamin's arriving, it's going to be Hamilton and Quail, just FYI dispatch.

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1: Thanks, Craig. Go ahead.
0: 729-779-079.
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1: No, you can return. Thank you.
0: Rescue 9 Dispatch, we're back in.
1: Rescue 9, you're back in. There's a 36.

0: 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Just be advised we're being unmarked.
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0: You can return. 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
1: You broke off there. 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
0: 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They're all set on the north side.
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And can you put us on a Pine Hills call? And we'll take any calls.

0: 378, mark imitation handgun recovered as well.
1: 278, imitation handgun recovered. Sir, for you. Okay, 105, can you go again?
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0: 278, imitation handgun recovered as well.
1: 278, imitation handgun recovered. Sir, for you. Okay, 105, can you go again?
2: This is unit 1108. 1108 is 2 men. And we're at 701. And we will be in the area of Pine Hill. So please give us an eye call, please. And if there are any priority one calls, come on and flash that.
1: Where is he? Priority one only. Super.

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0: make sure you got me in bin 2976. I have no computer.
1: That's correct. 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
2: Two
1: 278. 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
2: Yeah,
1: 9th Street, first floor for a father-son domestic, 051.
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1: Yeah, 202-051.
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2: You're at Hudson. 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
1: Receive Hudson and Quail. We haven't started. 053. No, 207 going.
2: 09 off 3.
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2: 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Thank you.

0: 91 dispatcher, we're going to be in service from Quell Street. This is going to be a police matter only. There's no EMS. Mohawk has also been returned.
1: And it was 2989?
2: That's correct, 2989. We're going to be 2-9.
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0: 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Timeout. 120.
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1: 101, take me out with a personal injury auto accident.
0: What? 101, what's the location?
2: Yeah.
0: How's the neck oil?
1: No injuries.
0: Y'all sit there.
3: Can you create us check a subject on some file? 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
0: Briefing. 270, I'll put you on it.
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0: 278, 120.
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1: Oh, go ahead.
0: Did you say there were no injuries there?
1: 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We're good for you now.
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0: Just, I'll see the pin to 2856. I'll be one man for now. And you can leave me on the pine hills.
1: 3, 126.
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1: 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Should be all set.

0: 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The bus stop, 128. 107?
1: 207.
2: 203. 203, please. 270, I just drove into that. I'm here now.
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2: 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Is that any relation to what you got there?
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1: Two oh two one thirty seven. 202-133
0: Third Avenue, something on the move. 202-133 Third Avenue for the alarm. Verified, says 1 male, 1 female in the yard also. 138.
1: Exercise.

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0: 203. You start 33, third half, with 202 and 282. Who are you on? 272, I'm back for 8 and take that for 282.
1: Everything appears to be in order here with the property. And the 3rd and in Clinton Street party can clear that a signal too. But leave us on this third one, please.
0: I got your back from Broadway. What was the last?
1: 104. Take me out with one half of Pine Hills units. We're at Madison, Ontario, taking one into custody. We just tried to take off on us.
0: Madison, Ontario, 143.
1: Two-second back trail, head over to that.
2: We got a handgun recovered.
0: Appreciate you. Handgun recovered, 144.
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0: 143, 144.

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The Albany Public Library at 161 Washington Avenue. 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
0: 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Where is your location exactly?
1: We're down by 230 level. We're making our way back.

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1: 哎，你好。Area 391 Myrtle Ave, 33-year-old male, making suicidal threats. She's taken out of the hospital at 208.
0: Same.

0: Why don't we be back soon?
1: Five, 3 seconds, 3. 270, you have one available cage that can swing over to Madison, Ontario.
2: What away, do you have a cage?
0: Negative, so five.
2: One, turn the cage. What order, Steve?
3: Madison, Ontario.
0: Mm-hmm. 104, for the time being, add 10-2-9-8-0. Myself and that unit are going to be transporting one male prisoner down the south. For knowledge is 7-5.
2: 104, see that, 2-10. One away, 391 3rd Street, apartment 1 for reported damage property. 210.
0: 36.
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0: Dispatch 554. 554, go ahead. Disregard, sir.
1: Two
0: 6 5 attempt to locate
1: and pull in ready.
0: Go ahead.
1: Tend to locate from Eagle Street and State Street at approximately 1630 hours today's date. Yesterday's date. Last name is White. First name is Kenneth. Date of birth is 6/6/1996. White male, 5'10", 200 pounds. He has long black curly hair and a beard. Last seen wearing a tam, long sleeves, blue jeans, and a lime green suitcase. He takes blood pressure and medication daily. He makes sure it's alcohol.
0: Go ahead. 272.

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Hey, Alpha Response, EMS call. Madison Avenue at Knox Street. 57-year-old female sick person. She's mapping up on the Washington Park side of Madison Avenue. Repeating, Engine 9, Mohawk Ambulance, a Alpha Response EMS call, Madison Avenue at Knox Street, for a 57-year-old female sick person who's mapping up on the Washington Park side of Madison Avenue. Time up, 2:14.

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0: send a signal left. Dispatch 108 traffic stop, 12 and less than that, New York Bridge. Mike George Boy, 1699, last BMW with one. 108 305, he's taking off on it. West of Fulton, Ontario.
1: Receive Western approaching Ontario. You're in pursuit.
0: 278. Let it go. Negative. We're no longer in pursuit. He just pulled into the rear. Rear parking lot of the building across from Blob.
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0: 3-2-108, flip over one.
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0: 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For older, white female, black clothing. Possible EDP, screaming and yelling in the middle of the street. Caller saying they possibly has a knife. Nothing further. Between Lexington and Robin. 0300, 202.
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0: 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Be Bravo, respond EMS call. 63 Central Avenue. Move cross street of Henry Johnson Boulevard, Lexington Avenue. Unknown age male is falling. Repeating attention, Engine 1, Mike, ambulance. B Bravo, respond EMS call. 63 Central Avenue. And it's across Henry Johnson Boulevard, Lexington Avenue, unknown age male, is falling. It's supposed to be in the area of the address. Timeout is 310.
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1: Two oh three in and out. I'm going to check the area 132 Central Ave between Lexington and Robin for loud music.
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2: 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Repeating engine 11, Moloch ambulance, B Bravo response, EMS call, 398 Morris Street. 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

0: 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B Bravo response, EMS call. 273 Central Avenue, across the North Lake Avenue, Quail Street. Looking for a unknown age male experiencing a panic attack. He'll be in front of the church. Repeating, Engine 7, Mohawk Ambulance. B Bravo response, EMS call. 273 Central Avenue, across the North Lake Avenue, Quail Street, in front of the church. Unknown age male requesting EMS for a panic attack. Timeout is 5:24.
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I'll cover the other. Ever Road, Waterweed Avenue, Engine 7. I'm going to divert you to 100 Waterweed Avenue Extension, Motel 6. Room 102, 47-year-old male sick person. Ever Road, Waterweed Avenue. You just acknowledge the location change. 526.

0: 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Be Bravo response, 273 Central Avenue in front of the church. 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North Lake Avenue, Quail Street. 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EMS call, 273 Central Avenue in front of the church. Unknown age male experiencing a panic attack. North Lake Avenue, Quail Street. 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
1: Negative, sir. 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
0: What do I want to see?
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0: 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Nobody around, and the church is locked up. Engine Unit 1 is back in service along the Mohawk.
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0: We just had a woman come to our station and say her house is smelling weird, and she's nauseous and has a headache. 9 George Street, so we're going to go check it out. 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

0: Fire Department, Waverly Arsenal for an engine, West Albany for the hazmat team, on-call fire services, medic email 641, hazardous materials call 9 George Street. 9 George Street, crosses are Waverly, Shaker Road, and Roberts Lane. There is one patient reporting at the scene. It's for an unknown odor inside the residence. 656.
1: 641
2: at 656. The female showed up to Latham 1. Stated there was an unknown odor in the house, and now she was nauseous. She got back in her vehicle and drove back to the house, so she should be at the house there.
1: Received.
2: 656.
1: 615, that's gone
2: out of your room.
1: 615, do that.
2: Do it now.

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0: 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A 74-year-old female, nausea and dizziness. 615.
1: Okay.
0: And 641.
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0: And four, when you get a minute, you can log in. 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
0: Zone 3 is in with the day crew and 652. Apologies, our portables are being a little weird. We'll let you up.
1: I receive 8 Avery Avenue of Latham. Charlie responds for a sick person, ultra level of consciousness.
0: Received from 3.
1: Latham for EMS 4 with 6528. Charlie responds. The number 8 Avery Avenue. Approaching the Swaddling Road and Pershing Drive. It's a Charlie response for a sick person. Your patient is a 76-year-old male. He is conscious and breathing. 708.
0: Received.

0: dispatch. 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
1: A single 20 for the hazardous materials call at 9 George Street, New York, Olathe Command, holding all apparatus on the scene, including EMS, at 713.

0: and 201-202-625 South Pearl Street for the burglar alarm. 716 201.
1: Sir.
0: 202.
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1: 209, can you repeat?
0: 209,
1: 7-7-7. 3-6-7-7.

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0: Ranger 11 just responded.
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engine truck 4, Mohawk Alpha Response, 27 Hackett Boulevard in St. Margaret's, door 2. 2-year-old female medical condition crosses the Samaritan Road, Crown Terrace. 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
2: Medcon 416.
0: Medcon's on 416.
2: Are they still actively on scene at 8 Gabriel?
0: They are. I'll check this. Medcon is 652.
3: 652.
0: Any need for the fire department there?
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0: I'll say 416, you can return.
2: Received, thank you.
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0: Received, 621.
3: 21. Well, I'm talking about the same language.

0: 6-8-1, Charlie responds for back pain. 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It's a 22-year-old female. She isn't conscious and breathing. There is a language barrier.
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0: 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Your patient's going to be a 63-year-old female. She is conscious and breathing. She fell, hit her head.
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2: 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We're picking for truck 3, rescue squad, Alpha response. 90, Homestead Ave. For a carbon monoxide alarm crosses the Melrose in Washington. 824.

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1: All right.
0: 825.
1: Yeah. Say this. 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
2: Yeah.

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1: 841.
0: 5-1, do you need anything?
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0: 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What do you think?
1: Josh 107, did AFD already clear?

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3: Five two.

0: This is 209 traffic stop, Jenny Drive. 55 Jenny Drive. New York Res, Mary. Pennsylvania Reg, Mary Charles Sam, 1397. Red. Res, Tyler, I'll find one time.
1: Yeah, 45.

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0: 650.com. I'll start over towards Airport Park Boulevard and hold over to your road. See if I can handle that, and we can have Salt Fork or Central.
1: Yeah, I thought it was going to be an assist only, but apparently he's having difficulty breathing because he's stuck in the dirt in the wheelchair.
0: Alright, well, put me on that. Move zone 4. Zone 5, paramedic is here, so once 651 clears, he can go get his partner.
1: I received 847. And for 615 and 641, it's a trial response for breathing problems. It's a 47-year-old male. He is conscious and breathing. Should be in the area there. Call came through a medical alarm company. Apparently his wheelchair got stuck in the dirt, and now he's having difficulty breathing because of it.
2: 641, copy.
0: 615.
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0: 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Rebar Engine 11 in Mohawk, Alpha, correction, Bravo Response, 428 Whitehall Road, in Apartment 110, 79-year-old male met with a fall across the Bancroft in Westford. 10-08, correctness.
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0: Okay. I'm in the area looking.

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1: Mac, I'm Tom, Medic 615.
0: He's been assisted. He's requesting no further assistance. He can return both units.
1: All right, 641, you're back in.
2: Where do you need us?
1: Why don't you come central for now? Once 5-1 picks up their partner, then I'll have them go south, or as the town wishes with us today.
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1: 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On signal 22. 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
1: Center. Center 5, I'm sorry, I didn't get that. 102, center. 305, I'm sorry, I didn't get that. Can you repeat?
0: 5, back 3.
1: 305, proceed valid. 108 center, can you just notify traffic engineering that there is a down stop sign at North Lake and 2nd? It's going to be leaned up against 403 2nd Street. It's going to be on 2nd Street, the westbound lane. Thank you. Proceed.
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0: 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Okay.

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0: 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Charlie response, 131 Grove Ave on the first floor. A 25-year-old male with an overdose crosses our healthy bird ass. Pre-manager 11, Rescue 9, Mohawk. Charlie response, 131 Grove Ave, first floor. 25-year-old male overdose crosses our healthy bird ass. And I was 938.
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0: 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Black Mazda, that's your name.
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2: 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Prima Engine 9 and Mohawk, Bravo Response, 26 Governor Circle. Medical alarm for a patient there, male with a fall, crosses our Whitehall Road. 7-5-2.

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2: Attention engine 7, Mohawk Alpha response, the Ramada 3 Waterloo Ave extension. 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
3: Copy, what do we have?

0: Well, that was Ryan.
1: Hello, 11 dispatcher. Did they give you any kind of instructions on where to hide a key went to?
2: Yeah, if you want to push the 3, I can give it to you.
1: Repeat that.
2: If you want to push the channel 3, I can give you the lock spot code.
1: Proceed.
2: That should be in front of the garage, the lock box, and the code is 7236.
1: Got in, thank you.
2: You're welcome.

0: 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ETA, 5 minutes.
1: Ah, 10-04.
2: Engine 7 to Roger.
1: 10-04.

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0: Chris? Where's the 10-06?
2: Attention Engine 2, Mohawk, the Alpha response in the parking lot of Memorial, 600 Northern. 50-year-old male there with a fall, cross of the Shaker Road, Route 9. Be for Engine 2 and Mohawk, Alpha response, 600 Northern, outside in the parking lot, there with a male with a fall. Yeah.

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1: Attention, Engine 9, Truck 4, Rescue 9, Battalion 1 in Mohawk. Charlie response. The throughway 143, mile marker 87 northbound on the throughway. For FEMA, there was a diabetic problem. Repeat for Engine 9, Truck 4, Rescue 9, Battalion 1 in Mohawk. Charlie response. 143, mile marker on the throughway 87 north. For FEMA, there was a diabetic problem. It was got the car there, I pulled over. Kind of wait.

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1: Yeah. Engine 9, 10 on 9. Units heading to on the throughway, the troopers have started CPR. 10-10.
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0: 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Hey, Sofa.
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2: 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Rescue 9 and all units. We're on the left shoulder.
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1: 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Water 1, take me out, Falcon 1. Yeah, Western Quail. I'm checking one, Western Quail. 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
1: 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Number 12, Woodside Avenue, crossing to Oakland Avenue, Maplewood Avenue. Fire Ops 1 at 10:30.
3: Rescue 9 have 1 ALS to Albany Med. 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
1: 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The call came through Trinity Health. Apparently it came in initially as a medical alarm to them. When they made contact with the patient, she stated her carbon monoxide alarm is going off. She's wheelchair-bound and cannot get out of the house. 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
4: One funeral county starting 7-9.
5: Mile 4206, 10-41.
6: 203, same traffic, starting 4-6.
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7: 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I have 109 following me.
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1: 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Dispatch 104, signal 38. Hey, signal 15 for the CO alarm. Number 12, Woodside Avenue. All companies back in at 1046. Truck 3 is in quarters. Truck 3, 1046. Dispatcher, truck 4 is cleared 87. Are we cleared for fuel forever? Truck 4, that's clear. Receive. I'll call out once we get to the pumps. 1047. Back 5. 3 o'clock, 10:37.

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0: 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So 101's after that.
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0: Troy Fire Department, Midway for 1-inch mutual aid. 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It crosses our Birchwood Lane in the dead end. 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
0: Signal 20, everything on scene. Signal 20 for the odor of natural gas inside the residence, 10 Walnut Way, correction, 10 Walnut Lane West. Holding 437 and 45, correction, 437 and rescue 11 at 1202. Six-year-old male, conscious of breathing, located in the dining room, struck his head.
1: Copy.
0: Let the update 1203.

0: 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Zoom in on last.
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0: 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Talk back. Still subject. Question 209.
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0: to call fire services is being requested to see the result of natural gas in the residence. That's Main West. And all that Main West off Birchwood Lane, Birchwood Fire District.
1: We're 301 Central Avenue. We're now getting a report that there was a robbery. One, possibly with a gunshot wound. Still getting credit 1212. 106.
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0: 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It's no shooter.
1: Central Avenue, slow it down, 1213.

0: one man. Can you start EMS right now for two adult males with lacerations due to ABP-09?
1: Receive.
2: Command's been transferred to Rescue 11. 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
3: 1214. Please on the scene there. Cross is North Lincoln Quail. 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Mohawk. Patient has lacerated. 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

0: 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There's a Jeep Compass parked, 4-year-old trapped inside. 1215, 201.
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attention truck 2, Mohawk Bravo response northern at Shaker for mail there with the fall with the bus stop. Repeating for truck 2 and Mohawk Bravo response northern at Shaker at the bus stop for mail there with the fall. 10 on 12:25.

0: 174, just a little further. One of the suspect's vehicles is going to be a black Ford or Volkswagen Jetta, out-of-state plate, unknown state, partial plate or possible plate of 7 John Tom, 668, or some combination of 558. Sorry to read from the picture.
1: Are you calling, sir?
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3: Recording.
1: Engine 7, 1227.

0: 463, keep on the other robbers.
1: 463, 1227.
2: Yeah, the 109. That car went south on Ontario from Central.
3: Receive, what time did that hit at?
2: Approximately 12:04.
3: Receive, thank you.

0: I'll take another unit, no rush.
1: 207 South LA.
0: Right in the parking lot to your left, just before Bradford.
2: I got it.
1: 101, you're in the area of
0: 108. Occupy. Oxygen's ran out and got into that white sedan, SUV.
2: Plus 6, what's that location?
1: Central and Brad parking lot.
0: Myself 414 will be in the area of that. Can we get that vehicle description?
3: 174, just a little further. Apparently the silver SUV is going to be likely a witness here. He's alleging that the location of that black Volkswagen where they abandoned it is possibly a shooting involved there, shots fired involved there. Do we have that Volkswagen?
4: 109, we have that vehicle here. It's going to be at the corner of Central and Ontario in this parking lot right before Bradford.
3: All right, I'm going to need that whole scene secured, and we're going to have to check the whole area for some shots fired there. Call for however many units you're going to need for that, and I'll be over shortly.
4: 36.
1: All right, 204, 205, I'll just have it to that lot, securing it. 204.
3: 204, I'm in rough.
1: 205.
2: Power 2. 209, 203, you got it.
0: What's the plate of that vehicle?
2: John Young 668.
0: Person.
2: Also, you'd be advised, the cheese is in ignition and is still running. So, if somebody can look at the camera to see if they can get out of that vehicle.

0: Roger shows on South San Genesis, Coop Gray, Cabin Martinez, while flushing Queens. Nothing about being stolen or anything like that.
1: Reese,

0: really tied up at the moment. You guys reach the other concourse.
1: Camera 4G34, fan line communications.
0: Negative, I'm tied up at the moment.
1: On the car.
2: You can do the corner of Bradford and Ontario in the parking lot.

0: 这个房门啊。
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2: 1993. Hello. Just be advised on the windshield of this vehicle has a New York reg. Registration is going to be Mary Adam Young 7922.
3: Well, I'm sick.

0: 207. Speaking from a witness where the car was parked, he says he stated he saw the individuals jump in a silver, what looks to be a Nissan or Audi sedan, and fled east on Bradford. Well, I'm not sure if I came from already. From that Volkswagen, three suspects stepped out. The driver's wearing a black shirt, possibly blue jeans. One of the occupants wearing a long sleeve white shirt and black shorts. And the other one's wearing possibly all gray. And they got into a silver SUV with silver wheels, possibly Hyundai Santa Fe. The front bumper is missing, and they fled eastbound on Bradford.
1: Copy that.

0: is that 403? Just a little bit further on this robbery call.
1: Go ahead.
0: It appears from video like the driver is going to be a black male with a black sleeveless T-shirt with a white design on the front, dark pants, about 6 foot tall, medium build. He was last seen at about 12:07 p.m. northbound into the McDonald's lot. Appears to have hair as well.
1: Twelve.

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That's 174. Can you have Mohawk respond back to 305 Central? The victim of decline EMS earlier needs to go to the hospital.

0: 201 Signal 7. Can you take me out on my phone and call enforcement?
1: Two oh one, that's correct.
2: 202, you said the way as well. What does that say?
3: Copy that.

Engine 7 and Mohawk. Head back over to 301 Central Ave. Patient there, medical condition, crosses North Lake and Quail. Paying for Engine 7, Mohawk, Alpha Response, 301 Central Ave. Police are on the scene there. Patient medical condition, crosses North Lake and Quail. 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
1: 61.
0: Reviewing the camera at 118 Pearl Street, it shows that they made a right heading south on Quail from Bradford. 12 or 5.

0: If you have that gray SUV, they butt into after you park in the car.
1: That is correct. It's going to be the gray SUV.
2: I've got more suspect description in another vehicle. I'm ready.
0: Good.
2: 4-1. They are going to be three black males. One is going to be wearing a dark color hat, black shirt, blue jeans. Second male is going to be dark skinned male, wearing a white and black striped shirt with acid wash jeans, carrying a bag. The third male is going to be another dark-skinned male with black hair, with a collared white shirt, possibly light blue, with dark jeans. They entered into a silver sedan Audi with a roof sunlight in it, or with a moon roof, and they fled south on Quail. On Ontario, excuse me, at the same time as the SUV.
0: Copy.
1: Well, 740, we have a K-9 working.
0: Well, 174, nothing on the screen.
1: Can you try to call one in for me, please?
0: Call for you.
1: The restaurant is running.
3: 1248.

108-174. Good. Victor refused to go to the hospital again. All right, why don't we do this, and why don't we facilitate a transport from down to CIU, because there's some down there anyways. 36.

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1: President 1252.
2: Victor Dispatch, be advised that vehicle was last seen heading westbound on Washington Ave at 1205. Silver SUV.
3: What intersection on Washington?
2: Sorry, Washington and 12.

0: 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Yeah. Repeat for Engine 7, Engine 10, Mohawk, Delta Response, Manning at Western. Traffic accident, vehicle versus a bicycle. Time out 12.
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2: Are we going around back or in front?
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1: Back and up.
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1: Around back to the lockup.
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1: Pull 58.

Hold on 66 South. Can you know when the call is? The silver SUV last seen running north on Partridge from Washington Ave. That's 1206.

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1: 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They're at South right now. With the Texas.
2: 3-6-106.

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1: 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They had an auto accident, personal injury. FTE's just looking for police response.
0: Appreciate it.
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1: Were you taking or putting on the call?
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0: 7-4.
1: I'm getting a response from Albany K-9. You want us to reach out to others, other agencies?
0: No, I'm all set now. Thank you. I reached out to our guys.
1: Appreciate it. Thank you. 31.

0: 219 at 5.
1: 219 at 1312. 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No smoke, no fire. 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There was a language barrier, and then we got it through the alarm company as well.
0: Precinct.
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0: 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Mohawk's going VLS all be met.
1: Eng 11 dispatcher, return Eng 11 and rescue 9. One facing CLS, New Albany back.
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0: 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Yeah, 201 or 202.
1: 201.
0: Your complaints are looking to talk to you guys again if you go back.
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Someone who harassed his, the complainant's girlfriend. 1330, 106. All right.

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Repeating for engine 4, truck 3, trolley response 180 Washington Avenue, extension of the Daughters of Sarah. 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

0: 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Type 3 construction. Nothing showing. Company be investigating. 104 will have command.
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1: 205, see you. Thanks for the
0: show. 209, 203.
1: Two oh five, 209, Cabra 261 is dialing out, tipsy moose, there's a black male, black shirt, blue pants, he's swinging a hammer at people. Off of Quail Street and Grove, 1338, 205.
0: Five,
1: 209.
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0: 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It's an 83-year-old male. 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
1: Fantastic. We'll go. Stand by.
2: So, another three. 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

0: 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Crosses of Turkin and North Lake. Repeating for engine 7, rest 2 Mohawk, Charlie response. 374 2nd Street, apartment 1. 75-year-old female with a seizure. 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
1: Do you guys split this to EMS?
0: That's correct.
2: Received.
0: Hey, clear to roll?
1: That's correct. They can roll up.
3: Attention Engine 1, Rescue 1, Mohawk, Charlie responds, 30 Central Ave, please come and see him there. Female overdose crosses the Park in Northern. Repeating for Engine 1, Rescue 1, Mohawk, Charlie responds, 30 Central Ave, please come and see him.

female overdose crosses the Bark in Northern. Repeat, Grand Junction 1, Rescue 1, Mohawk. Trolley response, 30 Central Ave. Police on the scene. Female there overdose. Crosses Lark and Northern. Time out 1357.

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1: 149-109. Understood.
2: 204.
3: Understood. Dispatch 110, holding bay clearance, signal 3. I can take that for 204.
2: 204.
4: Thank you.
2: 204, 205, 102 Martin Ave for a person in line for a building. 1401, 204.
4: 402.
2: 205.
1: 205, sir.
3: Engine 1, can you repeat your last?

0: 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Chris.
1: Ford 205, all you know.
0: Six
1: on fire, Steve. Thank you.
0: 205?
1: 205, thank you.
0: It's 204, 205, 20 Robin Street. Trouble with a customer. 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
1: Where is it?
0: 205.
1: Yeah. 205, sir.

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1: It's just a standby assignment. 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
0: 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I'll be in route.
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To Audi Med 43 New Scotland for an elevator rescue. Building B Boy, second floor, across with Holland and Myrtle. 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

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Read for truck 1, engine 5, battalion 1, Bravo response, 26 2nd Ave, 1st floor, for a gas odor, crosses of Clinton Street and Tuna Street, 10 14 18.

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0: 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Be a black male, black sweat outfit, black backpack. 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

dispatch 110. I am routine, and that pending call at Bradford and North Island is a signal 2. And I can take the burglar alarm at 368 3rd Street. I'll let you know if I need another.

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2: 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I'll let you know.

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0: 9204. 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
1: From 3 on 3.
2: Looking to get an officer safety put out over Cedar in regards to the 303 Central Avenue robbery that occurred.
1: Sir.
2: You just advised that it's going to be a gold Audi New Jersey registration H98 Yankee Edward William. It was involved and was used to flee from a gunpoint robbery where rounds were discharged at witnesses. Strike that, it's going to be silver Audi. But the New Jersey reg is correct. Last hit was 12:08 p.m. in Washington Park. Make sure that the troopers, specifically the T-Way guys, get that info.
1: Receive 451.
3: South this side.
1: South, go ahead.
3: South, can you just start EMS to the lobby for approximately 35-year-old male? ABC's okay. I'm claiming numbness to his feet.

Attention engine 5, Mohawk Alpha, respond South Station 125th Park Street. 3-year-old female, correction male, medical condition in the lobby, the Trinity and Broad. Prepare for engine 5 in Mohawk Alpha, respond 126th Park Street. South Station in the lobby, 3-year-old male, medical condition, timeout 14th of the jail.

0: Sorry, I guess you can cancel the MS tournament. 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
2: 13, 26.

0: 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Yes, please.
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0: Great.

Hudson Engine 1, Truck 4, Charlie responds. 62 Willard Street with automatic alarm crossing the Lancaster and Hudson. Repeating for Engine 1, Truck 4, Charlie responds. 62 Willard Street with automatic alarm crossing the Lancaster and Hudson. 10-15-04.

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3: 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Please on the 50th, Dragon Street, Paul.

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Open line. Stated you got hit twice. No answer on callback. 1523, unit 106. Unit 109. Yeah. Dispatch to unit 109.

0: It's 201, 202, 136 Madison Ave, group 9, group of people standing out front, the top building, 1525, unit 201.
1: 201 received.
0: Unit 202.
2: She went to a dispatch. 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I'm going to be on a detail south.
0: Unit 205.
2: Far received.

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1: 205 is going to be 136 Madison Ave.
0: 506.

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1: Two on the seat.
0: 205.
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0: Hold on, I'm safe. Units 201, 205, 207, 274, 230 Elk Street, person with a weapon, male threatening with a crowbar, black male carrying a black backpack, brown shirt, black shorts, last seen eastbound on Elk towards Lark, 1529, Unit 201. Unit 205.
1: Process.
0: Unit 207.
1: Jeep.
0: Unit 274.
2: 277 received. 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
0: Received 1529.
3: I'm routine. I'll take that for 201.
0: Unit 204, safe. 201.
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0: 109, I have nothing showing here. I'm not getting an answer on a call back on my end. Can you guys just tell me for me one time?

0: 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You guys are slowed down coming here. All units just want to ride the area.
1: 214, myself is slowing down around.
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It's going to be for an 88-year-old female. Unknown problem, medical alarm. Repeating for Engine 11 at Mohawk responding B Bravo, 718 Myrtle Ave, cross streets Partridge Street and Ridgefield Street. It's going to be for an 88-year-old female. Unknown problem, medical alarm. Timeout, 1550.

0: 413. 403.
1: Just be advised, can you put out calls for safety as well as on Cedar as it relates to the earlier robbery? Another vehicle is going to be involved. It's going to be a gray 2015 Dodge Durango. It's going to be Illinois, Reg. George, David, 90355. One of the participants in the robbery that was armed with a handgun got into that vehicle after.
0: Man's been released by Rensselaer County. You can put all of them in hands, myself, back in service.
2: 15-52.

0: Engine 7 and Mohawk responding A Alpha 186 Bradford Street, Cross Streets Ontario Street and Quail Street, to room 109 for a 77-year-old male sick person. Repeating for Engine 7 and Mohawk responding A Alpha 186 Bradford Street. Cross Streets Ontario Street and Quail Street is going to be room 109 for a 77-year-old male sick person. Timeout 1553.
1: Yeah, route to Myrtle.
2: Block 2852.
3: Earlier today. All units, stay on the lookout. Gray 2015 Dodge Durango, Illinois license plate, George David 90355. One of the parties involved was seen leaving that vehicle armed with a handgun, unknown direction of travel. Repeat for all units in relation to the earlier armed robbery, 303 Central. One of the suspects gets into a gray 2015 Dodge Durango, Illinois license plate, George David 90355, and the party was armed with a handgun. 1554.

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1: Arriving 1606.
2: If that was handled yesterday, am I clear to cancel out this call?
3: Yeah, I didn't see that last detail put in there. I'll reach out to the complaint and just get a little further on that. I'll cancel it out if I get further.
2: Great, dude.

0: 四川区的话呢，是四川的比较好，所以欢迎收看。
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2: 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That's correct. 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
0: You take myself, 403, and FIU out at 303 Central Avenue. Want to follow up related to the robbery from earlier.
1: Two 471 received 1612.

0: attention to engine 1 westbound at Mohawk, respond C Charlie.
1: Thank you.
0: 432 Clinton Ave, cross streets, Weston Ave and Judson Street. The basement apartment for a 57-year-old female. Spoke something. Yeah. Repeating for engine 1 westbound at Mohawk, respond C Charlie. 432 Clinton Ave, cross streets, Weston Ave and Judson Street. Basement apartment for a 57-year-old female, possible stroke. 1614.

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0: attention, 99 Rescue out of Mohawk, responding D-Delta, 348 State Street to Capital One, Cross Street, Dove Street, and Large Street. It's going to be in the area for an unknown age male, unconscious. Repeating for Engine 9, Rescue 9 in Mohawk, responding D-Delta, 348 State Street to Capital One, Cross Streets, Dove Street, and Large Street. It's going to be in the area for an unknown age male, unconscious. Timeout, 1624.
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1: Quail, 1922 Central Avenue. PD's on scene there with some sort of sight call. They're fighting against restraints. 1628. 81.
0: 5-2-0.
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0: Los Angeles 11 responding, 1060 Madison Ave, Price Chopper. Cross Street, South Main Ave, and West Lawrence Street. It's going to be for a brush, grass fire. Smoke coming from the ground next to the parking lot on the West Lawrence side. Repeating for Engine 11, responding, 1060 Madison Ave, and Price Chopper. Cross Street, South Main Ave, and West Lawrence Street. We got smoke coming from the ground next to the parking lot on the West Lawrence side. Be for a brush or grass fire. Time out, 1631.
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4: 205, traffic stop, Washington Ave, opposite 400 Patroon Creek, New York Ridge, Henry, 27720. Red Buick, SUV.
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1: Thanks, what?
0: Can you just add New York Reg, Lincoln, George, Henry, 5720 to the call ticket?
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2: Rescue 9 in Mohawk, responding D Delta, 392 McCormick Road, cross streets Fairway Court and Highfield Lane. It's going to be for a 77-year-old male, chest pain. Repeating for Engine 11, Rescue 9 in Mohawk, responding D Delta, 392 McCormick Road, cross streets Fairway Court and Highfield Lane. It's going to be for a 77-year-old male, chest pain with history. Timeout, 1644.

0: Engine 11 dispatch. Do you have somebody going to McCormick Road for testing?
1: That's correct. We had you, because I took you, I cleared you from 1069. Are we able to take the call?
0: Yeah, who's taking it for us? Russ, Engine 9?
1: Negative. I have taken you off 1069, so we gave it to you. We can give it to Engine 9 if you like us to.
0: No, we'll take it. I didn't hear it over the radio.
1: Okay. All right. 1645.
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1: Are we covered for it?

0: Yeah, that's fine. It's almost 1700.
1: MECOM 8-1, can we just go to zone 3 and cover?
0: Yeah, 681, push on zone 3, that's fine.

0: attention, Engine 7, responding. 62 Ontario Street, cross street 3rd Street and 2nd Street. They've got boxes on the sidewalk that are smoking. It's going to be for a trash fire. Looking for Engine 7 responding, 62 Ontario Street, cross streets 3rd Street and 2nd Street. They got boxes on the sidewalk that are smoking. It's going to be for a trash fire. Timeout 1659.
1: Unit 201-1700. Unit 201, Catherine Street, Elizabeth Street, for property damage. 1700. 201 received.

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1: 103-4, high-rise, high-rise.
0: City 102-43, 1705.

Unit 203, 65 West Jerlow Street, report girl trouble, 1706.

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0: And it's going to be Otis.
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0: Dispatch 471.
1: 471, go ahead.
0: 471, we're clear from 203 Central. Can you take me out now at the lot at Central in Ontario to the southwest with the vehicle that's being held from the robbery? Secondly, I know that we called our canines earlier and they weren't available. Can you reach out to state police or county and see if they have an explosive detection dog available? Just looking for some shell casings over here.
1: Receive. And for the Central Ontario, is that going to be executing a warrant on that vehicle?
0: We will be shortly, sir, just not yet, but we're just still searching for the scene over here.
1: R-1713, we'll make our reaches now.
0: Thank you, sir.
2: We're back in service. Would you like us at the 800 Loudon Road Wellness?
3: No, they're more than all set there.
2: Reason.
3: 1714.
0: It's going to be going to secure.
3: 1714.
2: The New York, just on the New York, right?
0: 471 is going to be the New York Reg on the switchblade, I guess.
1: Mary Adam Young, 7922.
0: Yes, sir.
1: 1714.
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1: Black Porsche SUV.
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0: 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Boy girl trouble. There's your child's father punching in the face. Yeah. Black male, white tank top, gray jeans. Currently leaving. 1717.
1: For shit.
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Yeah, come back on a 2011 Volkswagen Jetta, registered with David J.P. Alvarado out of the Bronx. And, oh, stand by.

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0: 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It's going to be for 107-year-old female having an unknown problem, emergency, previous history issue. 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
0: He just opened the door. Sounds like a police matter.
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0: She claims her son is in the hospital, and she called the police because she cannot reach the son's primary care physician.
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1: 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Mohawk 5, Rescue 9, you guys can all go back in service, 1728.
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3: Mohawk 5 here, you're canceling us, is that correct?
1: That's correct, 1728.
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4: Center, I got it. 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What? 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

0: 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We have a pastor who's been locked out of the church. He locked his keys into the church, and we're requesting one to help him get back in.
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1: Unit 2-2, can you swing by Engine 9's Firehouse 356 Delaware? There's a priest or a pastor there. 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I'm not sure how we can assist. That's correct.

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2: Yeah, we all set.

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1: 今天就是相亲之力。
2: 讲话说。
1: 今天就是相亲之力。
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0: 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Female, 33-year-old. ABC is okay. It's a small laceration to the lip. Swelling. ABC is okay again.
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3: It's going to be for a 30-year-old female with a laceration to the leg. PD's on the scene, you guys are all clear to roll in. Repeating for engine 1 at Mohawk, responding A Alpha, Hudson Avenue, Larger Street. PD's on the scene, you guys are clear to roll in for a 33-year-old female. Laceration to the leg. Time out, 1742.
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0: Roger, 42 arriving, investigating. Sandwich in Midway, come in.
1: 1745.
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0: 621 on medical call in the Midway Fire Department, 1956 Central Avenue. He's on scene with a male that wants his vitals checked. Was not responsible for a sick person. 1751.
1: Where's you? 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I'll let you know.
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1: 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We're all set.

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0: Attention, engine 2, rescue 2 in Mohawk, respond to D-Delta, 65 3rd Street, cross street, North Swan Street and Large Street. It's going to be in front for a 65-year-old female, unconscious, having a seizure. Repeating for engine 2, rescue 2 in Mohawk, respond to D-Delta, 65 3rd Street, cross streets, North Swan Street and Large Street. It's going to be in front for a 65-year-old female, unconscious, seizure. Timeout, 806.
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0: 305 Act 5. Three five, can you swing over to 135 Fuller Road, 6 Mile, get an auto accident in the parking lot?
1: I received.
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0: 1813.

0: Angel, there's...
1: So there's a... For us,
0: received 1813.
2: There, if they say where in the park they are, or description of these kids, as well.
0: Received. It says near Toast. Last update was by the splash pads, 1813.
2: Received.
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0: Well, coming back to a QI space XIU, Lynn. 827 50th Street, Brooklyn, DD is valid, and he associated, it looks like negative NCIC wants warrants.
4: So, see, that's common spelling, correct?
0: Yeah, that's correct, they do 21.
4: Could you 7 shots?

0: 777.
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0: And I'm sorry, now I cut you off. Just the number, just your number.
1: 5050.
0: Okay, thank you.
2: Dispatcher, Rescue 2, will you just confirm with the Mohawk that was leaving 3rd Street if they're going to St. Peter's or Memorial, please?
0: Stand by.
2: Dispatcher, Rescue 2, will you
0: just confirm with the Mohawk? I think it was 48 that left 3rd Street if they're going. They told us St. Peter's, can you tell us?
3: Mohawk,
0: you can just...

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1: It's 204-277. We first caught in Crane Park as a juvenile incident. Caller's a 12-year-old male, laceration to leg. Unknown how he got the injury. 1826. Unit 204.
2: Unit 277.
3: 302 on that, signal 3. Circle over to Crank with 204.
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Lieutenant, check one at Mohawk, respond to B Bravo, first at Adam Crank Park. It's going to be for a 12-year-old male with last race to the leg, pinnies in route. I think for truck one at Mohawk, respond to B Bravo, first at Adam Crank Park. It's going to be for a 12-year-old male with laceration to the leg. Timeout, 18:28.

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1: 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You got EMS roll off?
2: That's correct.
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0: Well, EMI is from the police side. You can see Mr. Kerr at Frank Park if you go right now.
1: Attention engine 1 and Bullhawk responding to A Alpha. Hudson Ave, South Lake Ave. It's on the corner for a 57-year-old female. Sick person. Repeating for engine 1 and Mohawk responding A Alpha. Hudson Ave and South Lake Ave. It's going to be on the corner for a 57-year-old female. Sick person. Timeout. 1831.
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0: 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It's an abandoned property. Have them clear the building, please.
1: 204.
2: 204, we're en route.
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2: 1835.

0: 77 says 202. Can you figure out how we got into the building?
1: You're running against the back door is unsecured.
0: Please do. Thank you.
2: The 34-year-old female conscious breathing. They're going to be in a black Dodge truck and a lot.
0: Could you repeat the response, please?
2: They're still doing it. It's probably at least maybe a Delta. We're not sure yet. The caller had to get back with the patient.
0: Please do. Thank you. Our CAT isn't working.
2: They're in a black Dodge truck. They're mapping in the Dollar General parking lot, but the caller wasn't too clear. So they're either at the hotel in the parking lot or at the Dollar General.
0: Please do. Thank you.
2: Johnson code is a Bravo for pregnancy, 1839.
3: 660. Can you see that? I'll be in route as well.
2: Back on 660.
4: Go ahead.
2: Yeah, we put that on there. The best value, 1941 Central Avenue, Bravo pregnancy.
4: Please see.
0: Medcom.
2: That comes on.
0: Transporting Samaritan.

0: 1. You take myself and 414 out at 853 Madison Ave, and you start as a patrol unit.
1: Okay.
0: There's some kind of fight going on here.
1: That's correct. We're getting calls about it. The female keyed the other male party's car.

0: Excuse you, Michael.
1: Michael's on.
0: We're 11. We're going to be in the Dollar General parking lot.
1: Yeah, that's what I was figuring. 660. 615.

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0: One detained, 1842.

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1: 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That's 107-357.
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0: Can you repeat?
1: Right in front of 853 Madison.
0: Yeah, that's correct. It's going to be blocking the driveway. We can just, yeah, that'll be the fine.
1: 8248.

0: It's 103-108 from another caller. States a male party there was jumped by two other males. They stated as they're leaving that they were going to come back with a gun. 103.
1: 103,
0: 108. 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
1: Al, if you want.

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Call comes from the homeowner. States there's the alarm was going off last night. Talk to me, Ops 1. Ops 1, 1851.

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0: Morning, Alpha Paul, 1316 Florence Drive, in the Hearthstone Village, 155. 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
1: 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AFD 2 is responding. 52, I can see it.

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0: again.
1: This happened overnight, and we've got no reading so far. We're just checking around the water heater quick. It's very warm in here, so that could be part of the cause.
0: Crazy.

0: apologies. Truck 2, Rescue 2, and Mohawk responding, D-Delta. 148 Henry Johnson Boulevard, the library, cross streets, 1st Street and 2nd Street. It's going to be in front for a 24-year-old female chest pain with history. Repeating for Truck 2, Rescue 2, and Mohawk responding, D-Delta. 148 Henry Johnson Boulevard, the library, cross streets, 1st Street and 2nd Street. Is going to be in front for a 24-year-old female chest pain. Rescue 2, you can cancel off the South Trail. Take Henry Johnson Boulevard. 905.
1: Call 42 and reach the South Trail.
0: Cross Street, Hamilton Street, and Van Zandt Street. It's going to be in front by the bus stop. 74-year-old male, chest pain. Repeating for Rescue 9, responding to Charlie, 101 South Trail Street, South Mall, Towers, Cross Street, Hamilton Street, Van Zandt Street. It's going to be in front by the bus stop for a 74-year-old male, chest pain. Time out, 906. Dispatch, engine 10 is clear, St. Peter's, put us back in service.
2: Yeah, we just figured that out. Nobody's on this.
0: 1907. Mohawk 15, same message.
1: Okay.
0: Right, Sky City Road. Going to be the, one of the front pillars, front of the building there. Service first, 1, 9, or service first, 2, 19, 0, 7.

0: I attempt an engine fire rescue to a Mohawk responding C Charlie, 101 South Charles Street, South Knoll Towers. Cross Street Hamilton Street and Van Zandt Street. It's going to be in front by the bus stop for a 74-year-old male. Chest pain, repeating for engine fire rescue to a Mohawk responding C Charlie. 101 South Pearl Street, South Mall Towers. Cross Street Hamilton Street and Van Zandt Street. It's going to be in front by the bus stop for a 74-year-old male. Chest pain, time out, 1904.
1: Copy, South Pearl Towers.

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3: 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Alright.
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3: Alarm Loudness 11A, Emerson Drive, Holt, Shaker, Rick and 19. Yeah.
0: Okay, thank you. So, what's the new location? We want to put Henry Johnson in Orange, would that be okay?
1: No, we're Henry Johnson second.
0: Okay.
2: Mecca.
3: Mecca's on 622.
2: We're arriving at the Met.
3: Alphabet 1911.
4: Mecca, 231.
3: Mecca's on.
4: We're clear of detail. We'll be covering this out.
3: 1911.
0: Roger that, in or out of circle.
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1: 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Look at this only. Repeating for Engine 7, responding A Alpha, 680 Central Ave, the Westview Homes, Cross Street, Grand Ave, and King Ave. Apartment 7B is a boy for an 83-year-old female fall. Timeout, 1914.
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0: Truck 2 dispatch, we turn off to end the rescue. Moloch's got one patient BLS to St. Pete's.
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0: 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So I'm just constipating episode of the patient's not alert. 25 Skyline Drive. It's a 49-year-old male, conscious, breathing, not alert. 19 for 1, 19 12.
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2: On a Richard Gabriel Gutierrez, 281 3rd Street, apartment 2 of this city. Permits only on the license.
1: Two zero seven, thank you.
2: Apologies. Lots of associated hits on the name, but no watch or warrants.

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0: Okay, thank you. 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

seriously request the scene of the vulnerability in the Stewart's 1218 Troy Sanctity Road. P's on scene there requesting fire services or building. You can use dispatch, 1934.

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0: 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It's going to be August 13th at 1:30 p.m.
1: Did you say 1:30 p.m.?
0: That's right.
1: Okay, thank you.

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1: Metcon 622.
0: We'll clear Albany Med, returning 662's vehicle.
1: 1945.

0: 132.
1: 132, go ahead.
0: I'm just leaving the Lincoln Park basketball court. I just got a phone call that there's a group of kids walking from the basketball court towards South Station getting ready to fight. Should be a group of maybe 15 to 25 kids.
1: Receiver, you want to put on more in or go in the back way?
0: Oh, 132, they're going the back way behind the old Lincoln Square building. They're actually gathering up now. It's a group of about 30.
1: 203.
2: Receive.

0: They do look like a bunch of juveniles. Between 20 to 30 kids.
1: Are you seeing children?
2: Save a life. 277, start on another.
1: 1 week, you turned on the way. What was
3: 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Signal 3 wide, over.
1: Receive.
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0: to do, and there's no access by anyone else coming here to slow it down. 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
2: 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Guy County, MS4 Guy County.
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0: 1955. East room 119 for a 91-year-old male. Altered level of consciousness. Repeating 4, engine 4, engine 10, and Mohawk responding to C Charlie. 200 Washington Ave extension of the Trees and House, Cross Street to Rap Road in Route 155. It's going to be Mount Carmel, East Room 119 for a 91-year-old male, altered level of consciousness. Timeout, 1956.
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